Good morning. Here's a look at the news headlines at this hour. First, a look at the national headlines. Prime Minister Narendra Modi to launch nationwide campaign Nasha Mukt Yuva for Viksit Bharat Sankalp Abhiyan today. Union Minister Jagat Prakash Nadda reviews preparedness for NEET PG 2026 examination, urges aspirants not to fall prey to rumours. President Draupadi Murmu flags off run PBG Soldierathon at Rashtrapati Bhavan forecourt. Telangana police rescues over 6,000 children in a month-long drive aimed at ending child labour and trafficking. The flood situation continues to be grim in Gujarat, Odisha and Kerala. Weather Department issues red alert for heavy to very heavy rainfall across six districts in Gujarat today. Among the international headlines, Uzbekistan's Foreign Affairs Minister to undertake official visit to India from today. US President Donald Trump threatens to intensify military action against Iran. Tehran warns of retaliation on key American and Israeli energy infrastructures. 13 people killed after tourist plane crashes into the fields near Peru's Nazca city. Finally, news from the sports desk. India climbs to fourth position in Commonwealth Games in Glasgow. Boxers shine with record 7 gold in a single day, taking the medals tally to 39. And finally, Ahmedabad to officially receive Commonwealth Games flag.

and host Baton at Glasgow 2026 closing ceremony. Those were the news headlines. Remain tuned in for the day's edition of the Matchless Music Hour.

The airwaves are always vibrating, never resting. 'Cause Akashvani ensures that we stay with you round the clock, fulfilling our promise to educate, inform and entertain you anytime that you need us. On the airwaves of Rainbow Akashvani, with you is me, Himani. Namaskar and welcome to the show, which is truly matchless. Yes, the matchless music hour. And oh my God, do we love to rock with you? You bet.

The Invincible MJ rock with you. And yes, we at Akashwani are always ready to rock with you. And in case you're thinking we are missing something, well, not at all. So before anything and everything else, wishing all of you a very, very heartwarming our day. Yes, Friendship Day. We are absolutely honored to be joining you all on such a special day. And trust us, we are here in all our elements, always. And today, like always, we're going to do one thing we just love to do. Yes, make you take that endearing and affectionate walk down memory lane. Give you a chance to be where you always wish to be. Well, don't you always want, I wish I could be in the past, I wish I could be a child again. So we're going to try just that. And of course, try to make you remember some very heartwarming friends, those with whom you made some matchless memories. And of course, in the entire process, try to bring a cheerful smile on your face.

Once again, wishing all of you a very heartwarming Friendship Day. Today, we are celebrating one of the purest bonds of life. To all the friends who stood by you in silence, cheered you on in public, protected your name in private, shared your sorrows more than your joys, seen the light in us which we ourselves were not aware of, the brightest diamond in our necklace of life. And with a little help from our friends, we can actually conquer the world. And did I say with a little help from our friends? And I guess that leaves you with no doubt about the next track I'm about to play.

The Beatles there with a little help from my friends. And friends are some people who always need your help. And of course, we out here at Akashvani always need your love. Now, I promised you to take you back in time, and right now I'm going to do just that. Through the Hindi songs that we have for you in this hour. And if you're wondering, well, who is going to be featured in the Hindi section of the show? Let's tell you a story about them first. They met when one of them was just 10 years old and the other was a 7-year-old. Both were training in classical music at a music academy for children run by the Mangeshkar family. It was the legendary singer Lata Mangeshkar who noticed their talent and helped them get noticed by major film composers. They assisted other music directors before they made their debut with the film Parasmani in 1963. But no, it's not a Parasmani song that I'm playing for you right now. The one that I'm playing for you right now is the song that marked a massive turning point

Majroo Sultanpuri's lyrics decorated musically by Lakshmikant Pyarelal. That was singer Mohammad Rafi from the 1964 film Dosti. Yes, the stars of the Hindi section of the show for today are indeed Lakshmikant Pyarelal. It was the depth of the music elevated by the soulful voice of Mohammad Rafi and of course the magic of Majroo Sultanpuri's Ruhani pen that helped the duo win their first Filmfare Award for the Best Music Director in 1965. At the core of the song is the theme of friendship that lights up the darkest path

And the duo were themselves a perfect example of this. So now, coming back to you, I have one message, and it's a long message. I'll read that later, of course, but I do want to acknowledge. Thank you, Yashinde from Mumbai, for your wishes, and a happy Friendship Day to you as well. So yes, now coming back to you, we would surely like to hear from you. Who is that one friend? Who is in your thoughts today? And what were those days like when you were together?

Mohammad Rafi singing the words by Anand Bakshi, set to music by Lakshmikant Pyarelal. Yes, 1980 film Garz. Of course, that's a song that needs no introduction. Well, Lakshmikant Pyarelal are a perfect example of how supportive friends can create an aura of positive energy and lift them to a matchless space of their own. A perfect understanding with no ego and accepting each other just the way they are. That is what real friendship is actually all about.

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1: 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the heart so bright. Through every song and every friendly word, you're the best friend I have ever heard. When the city wakes and the traffic grows, your friendly music is the best friend I chose. Delhi's heartbeat on the radio stream, you turn my day into a happy dream. Happy Friendship Day. Thank you, Yash. That was so heartwarming. Thank you so much. And of course, we have a message from M. Rajkumar from Trichy, Tamil Nadu. And he says, wishing everybody, all the listeners tuned in and the entire Akashvani family, a very happy Friendship Day. We've also received messages from Anup Kumar from Jharkhand, sending positive vibes on this very special day. And then we have, Yuvraj Singh Dhakar from, that's a very long message. And welcome to the show. Thank you for your message. And then this is a message from Ravi Joshi from Meerut. Ravi, a very good morning to you as well. Thank you for all the appreciation. Truly makes our day out here. And you too, have a wonderful day. Happy Friendship Day to you as well. And so those were the messages. And today, of course, is a day to honor those people whom we choose as our second family. Those people with whom we spend and share some of the most beautiful moments in our lives. However, sometimes we can no longer be together. Either life takes them to a place far away, or due to certain reasons, we fall out with them. But somehow we can never forget them. So, if you are in either of these situations and actually miss them, you need to do just one simple thing. Will you do it? All right, just try it. Pick up the phone and call them and tell them how much you love them.

Bobby V there with Yes, More Than I Can Say. And now, from one of the most loved tracks from the western part of the world to one of the most loved tracks from the western part of the country. But before I play the track, let me remind you that today in the Matchless Music Hour, in our Hindi song section, the spotlight is on the friends and music directors duo Lakshmikant Pyarelal. Every composition of LP, as they are lovingly called, has a distinct identity and character. They had a singer casting system, a set system. For example, they chose Lata Mangeshkar for pathos, classical dignity and romance. Mohammed Rafi was their go-to for generally all the genres. Asha Bhosle for cabaret and lively, fast-paced numbers. And Kishore Kumar was the face of their masala blast. Their legacy is not just the number of songs they composed, but by the consistency with which they did it. They believe that life is a love song where we are the characters in every story.

You just heard Lata Mangeshkar and Mukesh from the 1972 film Shor. Lyrics by Anand Bakshi and music by, yes, the duo, the friends who are on the spotlight of the Hindi section of the show today, Lakshmikant Pyarelal. And please allow me to take a little break. But oh, yes, before I do that, I need to take up a few messages and of course, this is Dolly here. Dolly, happy Friendship Day to you as well. And each one of you, trust me, are very precious for each and every one of us here at Akashvani Rainbow. And thank you for your beautiful message. And then this is Indu, who has marked her attendance as well. And she says, I am living a beautiful life in a parallel universe with a friend with whom I pour my heart out. Feel togetherness ever and always. And of course, who is that but Akashvani Rainbow? Always such a precious musical buddy. That is so sweet. And yes, that was Mukesh with his very soulful voice. And Ravi Joshi sends in a message once again, says, a friend is an anchor in the ocean of one's life. Happy Friendship Day to everybody. Thank you and wishes to you as well. And we have our friend from Goa who is also signed in. And thankfully, you've included your name, Shyam Sundar, wishing you to a very, very happy Friendship Day. And yes, I was saying, please allow me to take a short break. I'll see you on the other side. Please stay with me.

0: Welcome back. You're with us on Akashwani Rainbow, and we are celebrating Friendship Day on the Matchless Music Hour. A little while ago, we had urged you to call up your friend if you are far away from them, maybe physically or emotionally. And did you call? Well, if yes, then awesome. And if you're still thinking, take your time. There's no rush. Make up your mind. And of course, there are some distances that just cannot be covered, and bygones be bygones cannot always be applicable. So take it easy. And in case, yes, you did call, have a heart-to-heart conversation and try to catch up with each other. And if you're doubtful, should I not? Well, what we can just say is that there is no harm in trying. Just imagine, what if it works out and just the two of you are back home together?
1: Okay, what is there?
2: Don't know. You'll hear it, yeah. Just the first occasion you get.
1: I did with my thumb. Yeah.

No, I'm not going home because I have to meet you again at 12. And that was John Lennon with the track The Two of Us. And just to give you a little more push in case you're still deciding whether or not you should pick up that call or not, well, here is the ABBA with a beautiful number. And on that note, this is me, Himani, taking leave of you. Yes, I'll see you at 12 again with your afternoon dose of Western music with the show that's called Rightly Called. Play it cool. Bye-bye. See you again.

Good afternoon. Let's take a look at the news headlines at this hour. First, a look at the national headlines. Prime Minister Narendra Modi launches nationwide campaign Nasha Mukt Yuva for Viksit Bharat Sankalp Abhiyan. Union Minister Jagat Prakash Nadda refused preparedness for NEET PG 2026 examination. Urges aspirants not to fall prey to rumours. President Draupadi Murmu flags off run PBG Soldierathon at Rashtrapati Bhavan Forecourt. Telangana police rescues over 6,000 children in a month-long drive aimed at ending child labour and trafficking. Flood situation continues to be grim in Gujarat, Odisha and Keralam. Weather department issues red alert for heavy to very heavy rainfall across 6 districts in Gujarat today. Moving on to the international headlines, Uzbekistan's Minister for Foreign Affairs, Saidov Bakhtiyor Odilovich, to undertake an official visit to India beginning today. United States agrees to cancel planned military attack on Iran. President Donald Trump claims framework of a potential agreement reached. Pakistani armed forces' brutal attack on peaceful protesters continues in Pakistan-occupied Jammu and Kashmir. Civilians forcibly disappear in Balochistan. 13 people killed after tourist plane crashes into fields near Peru's Nazca city. Finally, news from the sports desk. India climbs to fourth position in Commonwealth Games in Glasgow. Boxers shine with a record 7 gold in single day, taking medals tally to 39. And finally, Ahmedabad to officially receive Commonwealth Games flag and host Baton at Glasgow 2026 closing ceremony. Those were the news headlines. And now we bring you the next show, Play It Cool.

A very good afternoon on Akashvani Rainbow 102.6 MHz. First of all, once again, we wish all of you, our Rainbow family, our Akashvani family, a very happy Friendship Day. And in this 1 hour, we are going to take you to the beautiful yet faraway lanes of the past. And you're going to be with me, Himani. Those lanes where we left behind not just some incredible memories, but also those special people who are an integral part.

part of those memories. Yes, a time backwards from the 90s, where time itself has frozen for almost all of us. But those memories are immortal and eternal. And whatever the distance between you and them, you will always be there for them. And the question for the hour is, what do you think was the most special thing about friendships in the 90s and before that? And what do you remember about your time with your friends from that time zone? And of course, talking about the track, you know, your heart knows and their heart knows too that you will be there for each other forever.

A friendship song without which today anything would be incomplete, especially if you're far away from those people who you chose to be family, but you're far away from them. Well, yes, but we at Akashwani Rainbow are never far away from you. We are there with you just at the touch of a button. And this is our friend from Goa, Shyam Sundar, who has signed and marked his attendance. And he says, friendship is a light that keeps shining through every sunrise and dark night. It is a genuine pledge to stand firmly by each other's side, no matter how long the journey may be. Beautiful and so meaningful. Thank you, Shyam Sundar, and wishing you too a very happy Friendship Day from everyone here at Akashwani Rainbow. And of course, this is M. Rajkumar from Trichy, Tamil Nadu. And he says, glad to catch you on a special edition of The Play It Cool. And yes, this is definitely all about memories

And to my question, he replies, friendship in the 90s meant real connect, face-to-face meeting without any tech involved, plain, simple, but limited to nearby geography. Nearby, but high quality of relationship and interaction. Such beautiful and meaningful words, of course. That was actually the beauty of friendships 90s and backwards. Absolutely right. And that was a beautiful time altogether. And those of us who have come from there, yes, we have very fond memories of that. And then this is Praveen from Khargone, Madhya Pradesh. And he says, in the 90s, I was a little kid. At that time, I didn't have any friends because I was the youngest kid in my colony. So I used to play with my elder sister's friends and they were all older to me. Oh, that's so sweet. But I think, Praveen, that must have had a different kind of a feeling altogether. Because, you know, being the youngest kid in the colony, plus the youngest kid in that circle of friends, it must have been really nice. You must have been really pampered. And I can actually imagine you have really heartwarming memories with them. And well, talking of memories, here is another track without which the day, I guess, would be incomplete. Maroon 5 with Memories, remembering all those wonderful people who we may have left behind, or thanks to technology, we are still in touch with them.

Well, it would be undermining to call them memories. It's actually a tsunami of memories. And yes, we go back to those beautiful times as children when we had such amazing friends and such amazing

sharing time with them. And yes, more messages coming in. And this one is from Dolly. She says, I'm listening to your show. Thank you. You marked your attendance in the previous show as well, Matchless Music Hour, and you're here as well. So thank you so much. Your support always matters, each and every one of you. That's why we call you family, right? Okay. And then this is Srishti. Hey, Srishti. So good to hear from you after such a long time. And yes, on and off, you keep coming, but you keep coming. That is what matters. And such a beautiful message. She says, well, the most beautiful thing about 90s friendships was genuine meetups. Playing games, outdoor sports, walks without unnecessarily documenting it through selfies, reels, 24/7 social media updates. Now we have stopped checking on each other because of all those updates on social media. Yeah, actually, you know, it just reminds me when we used to write diaries, you remember? I'm sure all of us have done that. And we used to be so secretive about those diaries. I mean, keeping it away from our siblings, from our parents, and just anything that comes to our heart, anything that happened with us, both good and bad. We are happy, we are sad, whatever. We literally poured our heart out there. Sorry, getting kind of emotional because I did that. And now those diaries have become public. If you people agree with me. Instead of writing down by hand, we type it out. And of course, whether we are angry, we are happy, we've met somebody, we've won an award, we are doing something, everything is there. So diaries have gone from private to public. And such a beautiful and such a meaningful, deep message, Srishti. Thank you so much. And yes, old times were simple times and they were beautiful, heartwarming times. And you've requested for a track. Yes, I will play that for you. And in the meantime, I have this one message as well. It was a beautiful message. Wait, I can't miss that out. Yes, this is from Shivam Kumar Patna from Bihar. And this is such a beautiful message. I mean, okay, let me just read it out. Though he's written it in Hindi, I'll try my best to, you know, as I read, I'll translate it in English. And he says, okay, the track you've requested for, Shivam Kumar, sorry, I can't play that for you. That's a Hindi number. And this is the Western music section. But yes, I am definitely reading out your message because this is such a beautiful message. And that connection which you've made is so, so, so heartwarming. He says, I belong to Patna Sahib from Bihar. And that is the place where Guru Gobind Singh Ji Maharaj was born. And I feel a very close bond and a connect to Guru Maharaj. And I want to wish him a happy friendship day because he is my best childhood friend. Oh my God, that is so sweet. You know, this is the beauty of connections. This is the beauty of relationships. Irrespective of who the person is, we make such special connections. And Guru Maharaj is there with each and every one of us. This is so beautiful. And yes, the langar you've mentioned, going there in front of Guru Maharaj and having langar there is another beautiful feeling. And that actually needs, you know, people actually need to go there and experience that. How much ever we may talk about it, doesn't work. All right, after this beautiful message, what I'm going to do is I'm going to play a track. And this one is another beautiful number, very meaningful to the theme. And this is Dean Lewis with you.

Welcome back on Akashwani Rainbow. You're with us on the show that is very aptly called Play It Cool, your afternoon dose of Western music. And coming back to your messages.

is, okay, Shyam Sundar, the tracks you've requested, one among them which you requested I've already played. That was the first track on the show. And I'm sorry, the rest of them I can't play because we do keep reminding all of you that on this show, we play songs from the 90s onwards to the present day. So I'm sorry, I can't play those tracks for you. And moving ahead, I have this message from Gudiya. And she says, friendship in the 90s was not dependent on instant or daily conversations, rather connected via the hearts. Friendship these days is now synced with connection at our fingertips and everyone being too occupied. Yet one amazing thing that happens across years is that no matter what era, whatever we think about friends, our heart makes us feel that the world is so beautiful. Absolutely, Gudiya, such precious words. And friends are actually the people who make our world so beautiful. Because they are the people who accept us the way we are. And they stand by us through thick and thin. And they protect us. They love us unconditionally. Friends are beautiful. And like I said, you know, they are the family we choose in our lifetime. Srishti, you requested for a track. And here it is, just for you.

We had joy, we had fun, we had seasons in the sun. And those seasons were so much full of fun. And yes, the memories, they stay with us. And I'm getting your messages and I am loving the messages that you are sending. Such heartwarming and sweet messages. And M. Rajkumar from Trichy, he says, okay, that's a second part of his message which I missed out earlier. He was talking about, you know, not having those tech interruptions and face-to-face quality time together. So he says, however, I gladly accept the evolutionary process and evolve with times and technology. Yeah, that's the sensible and the practical thing to do, I guess. And it is actually because of technology that we are still in touch with our friends back from school and college. Because in our parents' time, you know, once they crossed out of school, once they crossed out of college, so those friends who were still in the city, in fact, it just reminds me that even people within the city, it was difficult to contact because hardly people had access to phones. Of course, we used to have those STD booths and those local phone booths. They were actually a different kind of a fun altogether. And we had to go there and then we had to make those calls. But, you know, it's very different. But then, thanks to technology that people have actually gone and searched for their friends and they are connected. And how wherever in the world they may be, one may be on one side of the planet and the other person may be on the other side of the planet, but still they are connected. They share every day what is happening, how they are spending their time and what they are doing and everything, you know. Like I said, diaries have gone from private to public. So this is one good thing about technology, and it is always a wise thing to move ahead with the times and adapt to those times. So I guess on that very heartwarming note, it's time for me to take a break. And of course, stay with me, please. I'll see you on the other side.

quest. And well, in the meantime, what I'm going to do is I'm going to play. We were just talking about, you know, technology, being connected with friends who are very far away. And can we call it World on a String? The String of Technology?

That was a beautiful number, Lady Gaga with the track World on a String. And I have such a beautiful message here, and this is from our very regular listener, Swati from Patna, Bihar. And though the message is a bit long, but she has a beautiful and a very heartwarming message to share. And she says, okay, here it is. She says, I have something incredible to tell you, and this happened a few days ago. I had some really urgent yet exhausting documentary work at the notary office. I went there fully prepared for a long, frustrating day. But the moment we walked in, destiny played its card. My dad bumped right into one of his closest friends from college. His friend immediately turned to me and asked why I was there. And honestly, I can't even describe the feeling. Work that would have easily dragged on for the entire day was magically sorted out in just 10 to 15 minutes. That is so amazing. And she further says, in that exact moment, I truly witnessed the beauty of my dad's generation of friendship. It was flawless. Oh, how sweet. And his friend then sat down and shared so many beautiful stories about their golden days and how they used to be back then. I can't even imagine beginning to tell you how deeply heartwarming and special it felt to see a bond that time couldn't touch. My dad later told me that his friend was his college junior and my dad had helped him immensely back then. So today that kindness came full circle when he stepped up for us. Proof that the good you do always comes back to you. Such a beautiful, heartwarming message, Swati, in every way. Thank you very much for sharing this. And you requested for a track. And can you just give me some time to hunt down that track? And in the meantime, what I'll do is I'll play another.

A beautiful number. And okay, so a new one or an old one? Okay, let's go. We're talking about the old times, so let's play an old times track. And this is another one with a beautiful, heartwarming message and a feel.

Savage Garden there with the track Truly, Madly, Deeply. Such a beautiful song. And there are actually some friends, you know, with whom every time you meet, it's like, oh my God, I miss you so much. And how many hours you may be together, it feels like the time just vanished, you know, in just a few seconds. And you're like, what? It's already time to say goodbye. And it's such a heartbreak moment. But then, of course, there's always a next time. And then you plan that when are we going to meet again? You can never get enough of some people. That's the magic, the beauty of friendship. And in fact, when two givers become friends, magic is created. It's a give and take. I water you, you water me. We never drain each other. Rather, we grow together. We come closer. And Swati, this one is for you.

0: 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And yes, that's true. A true friend who understands the unspoken words of the heart is truly precious. And what I'm doing is I'm taking a break. And of course, we have a little more than 10 minutes to go on the show. So I'll see you on the other side. 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I hope so.
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3: 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And friendship is truly cool, and especially when you have the same kind of mindset. And I remember just now the break that I took, I played one ad which was about chai. And chai is something which connects people together like crazy, like there's no tomorrow. And if, I mean, that is of course, if both the people like tea. Of course, tea can be different flavors, different tastes, with sugar, without sugar, with milk, without milk, or whatever it can be. So many variations, but chai is chai, and we can have it any amount of times during the day. I mean, there are people who do that. And connecting with a friend over a cup of tea is another level altogether, right? So, celebrating Friendship Day, I have another track here that I am going to play for you. And this is another one which we've heard over and over and over again, but still can't get over it.

And now that it's time for me to go, I still want to be with you, but I can't. And Rajesh is all set to come and take control of the airwaves on Akashwani Rainbow and continue with our mission to inform, educate and entertain you. But just before I sign off, I want to take this message, which is coming from Dolly. And she says, I'm listening to the show. Thank you so much for all the appreciation, Dolly. And she says, in the 90s, I had no friends because I was an introvert girl. Okay, will you believe it if I say I was an introvert too? Back in school, yes, I had just about one or two friends and just that. But later on in life, I realized one thing, that, you know, we are the introverts, but the world is not. People notice us. And many times it happens that people want to talk to us, people want to connect with us, but just because we've created a shell around us, so people probably just take one step back. So on this Friendship Day, Dolly, I would just like to say to you that we were talking about technology, we were talking about connecting with the people back from school. So maybe there is somebody or there are some people who did take note of you, but because of that shell you had created for yourself, they never interacted with you. And who knows, maybe they will be really glad to connect with you. So why don't you give it a chance once with an open mind, and maybe you can reconnect with your friends again. Yeah, so do try it if you think, if you have the confidence. And I don't think there is anything wrong with it. If they don't want to connect, fine. You are in your space, they are in their space. Be happy, each and everyone, wherever you are. Well, on that note, this is me, Imani Mona Lisa Datta, signing off. And yes, friends, they are with us in this life. And it is believed that the people we meet in this life don't come across us for just, you know, nothing. There is a reason that we meet them. And it's not just in this life, it's in every life we come across them in some form or the other. So to all the friendships, here is looking forward to another life with all of you. This is me signing off. Bye-bye. Have a beautiful day ahead. And happy Friendship Day once again.

This is Akashvani Rainbow, the news being read by Shivangi. Prime Minister Narendra Modi launches 100-week nationwide anti-drug campaign, asserts drug-free youth crucial for developed India. SBI research raises India's GDP growth estimate to 7% in first quarter of current fiscal. India's coal production grows 7.51% year-on-year in July. In Kerala, 8 killed in rain-related incidents, rainfall intensity decreases. Assam begins self-enumeration for Census 2027, online facility open till 16th of August ahead of house listing operations. Andhra Pradesh and Australia sign 4 MOUs to boost cooperation in education, clean energy and skill development. Indian Ambassador to US Vinay Mohan Quatra says Pakistan must first dismantle terror infrastructure if it seeks India's cooperation on bilateral issues. US President Donald Trump puts on hold planned military attack on Iran, claiming framework of a potential agreement reached. Washington declares statewide emergency as wildfires force mass evacuations. In Russia, 3 persons killed, 21 others injured after explosion detonates at a restaurant in Moscow. In Indonesia, 5 persons killed and 41 others missing after ferry catches fire off Madura Island. In badminton, Tanvi Sharma claims her maiden BWF World Tour title at Taipei Open. And in Commonwealth Games, India on final day stand at 4th position in medal tally, clinching 39 medals including 13 golds. And that is the end of this news bulletin.

0: आपकी वाणी आकाशवाणी।
1: Yes, this is 102.6 FM Rainbow. You are tuned into the show called Live Wire. You're with me till 8 p.m. and we're gonna start the show by playing the song Oasis Wonderwall.

Oasis with their song Wonderwall. You heard it here on Akashvani Rainbow. My name is Shivangi. This is Live Wire. You're with me till 8 p.m. And in this show, A, you can request songs of your choice. So you can send them to me to the WhatsApp number 9868107070. However, more importantly, you can live wire your messages for your friends to your friends through me by dropping a message on the given number, which is 9868107070. What is it that you cherish about this one particular friend? What are the things that you remember about them? Or are there things that you share but you're not able to do them anymore? The stories that revolve around friendship. Let's listen to the real ones, right? So do drop your message while I play songs for you. Coming up next is Goals by Lisa, Anita and Rema. This to symbolize not just the football goals that you do, but also the goals in your life, the friendship goals and the bond that remains. Coming up next is Goals.

That was Feel by Robbie Williams. You heard it here on Akashwani Rainbow. My name is Shivangi. This is Live Wire with me till 8 p.m. And the song was played on the request of Ashish from Solan. You specifically told me that this song brings back wonderful school memories for you and makes your day even better. So, more than happy to play this one for you. And also, thank you so much, Shashi, for sending in your message and appreciating the work we do here. Another message we have is from Vinod Kukreja ji from Chandigarh. You speak of how you are very happy with the friends you have and you wish a good long life for them. Well, we all do wish the same for everyone around us, right? And I would like to inform you that along with it being Friendship Day today on the first Sunday of August, it is also National Sisters Day. So if you have your sister with you, just go and hug her. And if she's someplace away, then you can send me your message and we will convey this beautiful, heartwarming messages to her through radio. So you can drop your message to the WhatsApp number 9868107070. And the song that's coming up next is not about sisters, but because it has the title as Hey Soul Sister, let's listen to this one. This one by Train. Listen to this one and be right back for more. You're tuned into Akashwani Rainbow.

of Hozier on that song titled Too Sweet, wherein he describes two distinct personalities who are polar opposites and they cannot be together, at least for now. However, when we think about this particular thing in perspective of friendships, that's not the case. You and your friend could be poles apart, completely different personalities who have very different tastes and still be friends. Why does that difference exist? You can think about it and tell me to the WhatsApp number 9868107070, where I am receiving your messages already. I would read a few of them for now. I have Pankaj from Amravati tuned in. You appreciate the program. Thank you so much. We're more than happy to be here for you and entertain you. And another friend who has messaged me here today is Shriram. You're also appreciating the work that we do here. Thank you so much. However, let's take your song request in the next hour that I'll be here, which would be 10 to 11 p.m. And other than that, I also have another message from Ravi Joshi writing from Meerut. You say that a true friend helps you make what you deserve. Something to think about. So let me think about it while I play a track for you. This one is Love Me by Katy Perry, and I want you to pay special attention to the lyrics of this track, because sometimes you may not find the people who are willing to choose you as you are, but you have to be that person. And see your flaws, see your perfections, and love yourself for who you are.

That was the voice of Alessia Cara. You heard it here on Akashvani Rainbow. The song Isn't It Obvious? This is Live Wire. You're with me till 8 p.m. and we're more than halfway through the show. It's already 7:39 by the studio clock, and let me quickly switch to the next track of the hour, which is a beautiful track that talks about friendship. Billie Eilish with the song Birds of a Feather. We stick together. Well, the thing that I'm saying, even in the previous sections I've said this, that sometimes the friends you have do not need to be of the same feather. You flock together even if you're not of the same feather. But still, we listen to this track, Birds of a Feather by Billie Eilish. Listen to this one.

yellow just a color, or it could also be a person, it could also be a feeling, because it is a fact. Yellow is more than just a color. Imagine yourself standing in front of a sunflower field when the sun is setting or rising. So the sky is orangish yellow and the field in front of you is also bright yellow. What would you feel in that moment? You won't feel happy and elated in the sense of being exuberant, but you would also not feel melancholic. So the balance would be that you would feel content in that space, right? So when you say that the yellow is a person, you denote to someone who is your confidant, whom you can rely on, who brings this sense of safety for you. So find your yellow, okay? But while you are in this journey of finding your yellow, there would be a few people you cannot be friends with. There are certain people you unnecessarily hold on to just to be hurt in life, and that's not what we're gonna do. So we're gonna listen to Ariana Grande singing We Can't Be Friends so that we can also learn something about it. Listen to this one and stay tuned for more.

That was Baby Rexha and Martin Garrix on that track singing In the Name of Love. So what all would you do in the name of love is the question. But right now, the hardest thing I have to do is I'm gonna do. I will have to say goodbye to you, but I'll leave you with the track I Got a Feeling by Black Eyed Peas, because tonight is gonna be a good night. You're with your friends, you're enjoying and having a good time. So it's definitely going to be a great evening. Leaving you with the information that in the next hour you will be with भगवती जी इन द शो म्यूजिक मस्ती. आफ्टर दैट द शो आपकी याद आती रही विद संजीव श्रीवास्तव जी, एंड आफ्टर दैट आई विल बी हियर अगेन टू प्ले सॉन्ग्स ऑफ योर चॉइस. अंटिल देन कीप एंजॉयिंग एंड कीप लिसनिंग टू आकाशवाणी रेनबो.

You are tuned into Akashvani Rainbow News headlines at this hour are Prime Minister Narendra Modi launches 100-week nationwide anti-drug campaign, asserts drug-free youth crucial for developed India. SBI research raises India's GDP growth estimate to 7% in first quarter of current fiscal. Delhi government announces 7.5

0: शिवानी आकाशवाणी।
1: Yes, you're tuned into 102.6 FM Rainbow. My name is Shivangi, and the hour that you tuned into is called Sunday Requests. You're with me till 11 p.m., and I'll be playing songs of your choice, which you can send to me to the WhatsApp number 9868107070. Until then, here comes the first track, Thank You by Dido.

That was the voice of Dido with the song Thank You. You heard it here on Akashwani Rainbow. My name is Shivangi. This is Sunday Requests. You're with me here till 11 p.m. and played this track because it talks of how a person is feeling low, not happy with the day they're seeing through. But when they think of the one person, start to feel happy. And that's, I think, what it is to have someone you can count on. Even if you're having a bad day, just thinking about that person can make you feel good. So if you have someone in your life who

0: has that role. Amazing. I'm so happy and jealous of you. Alright, moving on to the next track. This one is The Gambler by Kenny Rogers. And I'm playing this for Shriram, who has sent this message and asking me to play this track. If you want your favorite tracks to be played right here on Akashvani Rainbow, then do send a message to the number 9868107070. Right now it's time for music again.
1: On a warm summer's evening, on a train bound for nowhere, I met up with a gambler. We were both too tired to sleep, so we took turns of staring out the window at the darkness till boredom overtook us. And he

Well, I hope you were grooving to that amazing number that was touched on by Michael Brown and J Balvin. You heard it here on Akashwani Rainbow. My name is Shivangi. This is Sunday Requests. You're with me till 11 p.m. and let's go back to music. The song that's coming up next is We Don't Talk Anymore.

More by Charlie Puth and Selena Gomez. This one on the request of Santosh writing to us from Bihar. Well, I am more than happy to play this track for you. Keep sending your requests in to the WhatsApp number 9868107070. But right now, it's Charlie Puth here with Selena Gomez.

Voice of Selena Gomez and Charlie Puth on that one, We Don't Talk Anymore. You heard it here on Akashvani Rainbow, and the show is under request. I'm gonna play another track that's on one of yours request. I have Avishkar tuned in from Pune, and you're requesting for Fate of Ophelia by Taylor Swift, and this is one track that we keep on playing again and again and again because you keep asking for it, and your command is something that we're supposed to follow. So coming up next is Fate of Ophelia by Taylor Swift.

Voice of Camila on that track, Havana. You heard it here on Akashvani Rainbow. My name is Shivangi. This is Sunday Requests. We're nearly halfway through the show. It's 10:28 by the studio clock. And we're going to move on to the next track, which is One Dance by Drake. And as much as I remember, this is not the original version that we have in our directory, but I'm going to play it nonetheless because Moksh from Bihar has requested for it. But before we do that, I would also like to appreciate Pankaji Tunin from Amravati. You say that you're liking the songs that we're playing here and you don't have any request of your own, but thank you so much for sending in your message. And all the remaining requests that I have received till now, I have lined them up. I'll be playing them one after the other. So right now it's time for One Dance.

Every breath you take by the police. That was, you heard it here on Akashvani Rainbow. My name is Shivangi. This is Sunday Requests. I am playing songs of your choice, and this one was requested by Chetna, who is tuned in from Mumbai. And though this song sounds very romantic and the music is on point, the lyrics, their intention must have been to talk of how the person is so mesmerized by you that they're just watching you. But this. The lyrics sound so creepy to me, that the person is consistently watching you as if they are possessed. Doesn't seem right at all. But we'll move on to the next track of the hour, which is Tonight We Have the Stars by Bryan Adams. This one is on the request of our friend Dave, who's tuned in from Delhi, playing this one right here for you. And more requests are lined up, so make sure you stay tuned and keep enjoying the music right here.

That was from Fast and Furious 7, Go Hard or Go Home by Wiz Khalifa and Iggy Alicia. I'm not sure how we pronounce the second name, honestly. I would learn to for the next time, though. However, now we move on to the next track of the hour, which is going to be Die For You by The Weeknd featuring Ariana Grande. And I am trusting Avishkar when you say that your father has requested for this song. So, Gajanan ji, this one goes out for you. I'm glad that you're listening to Weeknd. Here comes the voice of The Weeknd and Ariana Grande.

That was Nirvana with the track Come As You Are. You heard it here on Akashvani Rainbow. My name is Shivangi. This is Sunday Request. And we're very much close to the end of the show. So I'm going to take the last request of the hour, which would be I'd Love You to Want Me by Lobo. And this one is on the request of Shashi. Tune in from Rohtak. Thank you so much for sending in your message. I'll be playing this request just in a bit. Let me also read the messages that have come through in the meanwhile. I have Hardeep Singh Khanna tune in from South Extension, Delhi. Thank you so much for sending in your message. We wish you the great weekend and also a wonderful week coming up ahead. I wish all of you to have a wonderful week, really. It's the first week of August, 8th month of the year. The year's close to coming to an end. Oh my God, just 4 months left. I'm hoping that everybody gets wonderfully marvelous in their lives. Something good in your life happens, I pray. Praveen Chauhanji, thank you so much for sending in your message as well. And with that, let's move on to the last song request of the hour, which is I'd Love You to Want Me by Lobo.

All right, with that, we come to the end of the show. See you next time. Until then, you take care of yourself and keep enjoying the music right here on Akashvani Rainbow, leaving you with the track Stand By Me by Ben E. King. Good night.